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Medic 622, truck 602, correction, truck 606, responding 6 Bravo, 62212, full with injury, all in wood, Ashburn Senior Living, 44141 Russell Branch Parkway, unit 133, Cross Street, Ashburn Marketplace, Puzzle, Ashburn Village Boulevard, not 3-year-old female, fall, injury to head, cannot get up from the floor, 2015.

0: Medic 64, respond. 6 Bravo Box 64, double zero, test pain. 17347, Leaside Terrace. Medic 64, respond. 6 Bravo Box 64, double zero. 17347, Leaside Terrace, Street Clover Terrace. 51-year-old male, 2038.
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0: 6 9 2 20 38.

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18-26-24, Battalion Chief 601, Sean 6 Alpha Papa Logan, inside gas leak 20846 Trinity Square. Small gas in the home believed to be coming from fireplace on the second floor. 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

0: 601, engine 618. We're on scene staging at Saffron and Estabrook. 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
1: All right.

Paramedic engine 605 at XXMT, Charlie response to Bravo, box 605-15, Kilo, vehicle accident, Hamilton Station Road, Charleston Pike. Paramedic engine 605, mix 617, Charlie response, 6 Bravo, box 605-15, Kilo, vehicle accident, Hamilton Station Road, Charleston Pike. Vehicle into the woods, 2115.

Engine 611 Bravo, advancing beyond 635 Bravo, response 6 Bravo, box 62405, vehicle accident, Countryside Boulevard, Carl Road. 611 Bravo, advancing on 635 Bravo, response 6 Bravo, box 62405, vehicle accident, Countryside Boulevard, Cromwell Road. Automated crash notification, 216.

0: Patrick's Owen Engine 618. That's a residence. We've got a three-story townhouse, three in the front, three in the rear. Gas meter is on side Charlie, and there is a deck attached to the main or to the collection, the second floor on side Charlie. We're in column levels 1, 2, and 3.
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0: 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We're on the scene. Do have one patient out of the vehicle. Looks like he went off the road, hit a telephone pole. I'll see if there's anything in it.
1: Paramedic Engine 605, Lounge Drag 2120. Paramedic Engine 605 on scene, medic 617 Charlie Bond 6 Bravo, Box 6, 015 Kilo, vehicle accident in the area of Hamilton. Single vehicle into a pole, 2120. Engine 611 Bravo, advanced ambulance 635 Bravo, respond 6 Bravo, Box 62405, vehicle accident in the area of Countryside Boulevard and Cromwell Road. Notification, 2120.

0: 601 engine 618. We got negative readings at the fireplace on floor 2. We're heading down to floor 1 to investigate the fireplace there.
1: Okay. Do you have any odor at all?
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1: Okay. I just want to confirm you got Rescue 635 in there with you.
0: Confirm. 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
0: 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Remain on the scene until the police don't see anything.
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1: Well, in front of the Vance ambulance, 35 rock. Here, we're going to be out checking. Lounge drag, 2123.

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1: Engine 611 Bravo, that's a negative. It was an Apple crash notification that came.
2: Direct, clear on the area. Both directions, not seeing anything. All this couldn't take place in service.
1: I'm driving. Alan Chief, sit there once in a while. You're 10 minutes into your incident.
3: All right, ma'am. Right now we have any audio. The readings from the AMD. We're still investigating.
1: Alan Chief, sit there 121, 25.
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0: Advanced ambulance 623 Bravo, respond 6 Bravo, box 6.302, abdominal pain, and Novigo Health Urgent Care. 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

Ambulance 625 Charlie, rescue 635, respond 6 Bravo, box 6 18 19, sick person, the rigid Sterling. 635, respond 6 Bravo, box 6 18 19, sick person, the rigid Sterling. 46555, Leesburg Pike, 79-year-old male, 2134.

And 625 Charlie Whiskey 635 responses from 1589 sick person, the Bridget Sterling, 46555 Leesburg Pike. From 312, correction, 79-year-old male, chest 13 out, needs to be transported to the hospital from New 1, 2135.

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Bravo Buckley 3-6-11, Hoosiers 44138, Shady Glen Terrace. Buckley 3-6 Bravo respond. 6 Bravo Buckley 3-6-11, Hoosiers 44138, Shady Glen Terrace, Cross Street Mossy Brook Square, 32-year-old female, 21:45.

605 advancing 1615 Charlie, rescue 665 response 6 Bravo Max 1102, trouble breathing 302 DuPont Street, Cross Street, Charlotte Street, and North Brandon Avenue. 67-year-old male was in urgent care with pneumonia. Was given a nebulizer 3 hours ago. Still coughing, is turning red at 2147.

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And in Sixth Air District, Monson, Sonoma, 30611, seizures for 138, shooting one parish, Cross Street, Mossybrook Square. 32-year-old female, non responsive caller, having seizures. 96 or 6 requested for manpower, 2151.

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of the Deemer Sheriff's Office, Robert Box 6806, Pacific Sheriff's Office, Mohammed Dean and Hop, 20881, Channel Court, Cross Street, 10 Runway. Started out on a fall. Patient was hit in the face. Scene is hot, 2155.

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0: Medic 635, engine 611, Bravo, respond 6 Bravo, Black 6102, abdominal pain, 903 North Waterford Street. 35, engine 611, Bravo, respond 6 Bravo, Black 6102, abdominal pain, 903 North Waterford Street, Cross Street, West Juniper Avenue. 69-year-old male, 2205.
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Log on fire, descending to the trees, 20 degrees.

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1: Maintain assistance, we have Bravo. And the second speaking from the scene is cold. 2209.
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0: One from medic engine 6.4. We're on scene. Very large status. Kind of normal condition. Side Alpha Bravo. Early. We'll be on investigating.
1: Marine 624.

First 609, Fire Medic 609 responding, 6 Bravo. 609-19, Alpha Fire, Bonfire Alley, Glenwood Heights Circle. Procedures 12949, Downey Mill Road. Nice Booth Road. 2-year-old female, 2212. 2212.

0: Well, I'm company 9 here, Charles. You got a small fire in the woods. We'll be out of things.
1: Engine 609, Lounge Drive 2013. Advance 612, respond 6 Bravo, Fox 612, 14 kilo seizures, 12949 Downey Mill Road, Crossroads Booth Road, and Slur Road. 2-year-old female seizure, 2215. Advance female 615, Charlie from Loudon, checking status.
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0: Okay, attention 612 medic 612, just be advised, updated information. Patient is still actively seizing. Report is the out of rescue heads, 2216.
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1: Lounge of the Medic 606 Bravo, can I have a view channel for Lansdowne Hospital?

Yeah, 602 response, Bravo Box, 6414 Kilo, seizure, 12949 Downey Mill Road. Yuma 602 response, 6 Bravo Box, 6414 Kilo, seizure, 12949 Downey Mill Road, Crochet Booth Road. You're requesting EMS supervisor, 2266.

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Paramedic engine 619 response 6 Bravo box 619-22 unconscious person 43598 Aldi Mill Court Cross Street Harvest Hills Drive 82-year-old male body feeling faint 2219. Bravo, box 61214, ELO seizures, 12949, Downey Mill Road, Cross Street, Booth Road, and Slayer Road. Male. Having a seizure, reported to be out of rescue meds. No reporting, the seizure has slowed down but still twitching, 2220.

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Inside gas leak. 41508. 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Paramedic engine 619. 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Inside gas leak. 14508. 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

Paramedic engine 6924, engine 615, tower 611, rescue 635, main 665, Bravo, safety 601, taxi 601. Respond 6 Black 11, about 62404. Smoke and odor investigation 20522, reserve false nurse. Tower 611, rescue 635. Green Sam 635, Bravo City 601. Challenge 3601, response 6 Delta Pack 11, off 6404. Structure fire 20522, reserve falls, Paris, Department 306. The Gatling County, 2343.

Paramedic Engine 634, Engine 618, Battalion Chief 601. Structure fire, 30522, Reserve Fault, Terrace. Unit 306. Caller on site reported chemical gasoline odor, slight haze. Caller reporting lightheadedness. There's no outside in our car. 2345.

0: Battalion 601, Medic Engine 624, we're on the scene. Three stories, armed, style apartment, nothing to vent, so I Alpha, Delta. We have earned water if necessary. We'll go and investigate.
1: Battalion 601, sir.

0: Italians, if you're on the scene. We're in a position directly across from 20522 Reserve Post Terrace and established Reserve Post Terrace there for my vehicle. Four is there a sub level down the steps?
1: It is 18 on scene, taking the second hydrant.
0: Okay, from rescue 635. Apartment 306 is locked up. Can you see if the caller is out front in the car? Come, you just want to send.
2: Yeah, 24 drivers got her. Also, is there downstairs level to the building?
3: Battalion 601 for medic, engine 624. Side of Charlie is four stories in the rear. We'll label the floors 1, 2, 3.
2: Knows for the way it was. So apartment 306 is, if you're looking at it from Psi Alpha, is up the first flight of steps. Just so we're clear, what we see from the second floor is actually the third floor.

0: That's correct.
1: Command for Rescue 635. Rescue 635,
2: in apartment 306, there's a light haze, smells like burnover, we're going to be investigating HVAC components.

0: Tower 611 from Quinn. I'm on the whole thing, guys. Disregard.
1: If you want, there might be better to some back out of there. Come down the aisle where Wrestle 35 is, and you can either back in or nose in right over the command buggy there.
0: Okay, we're direct.
1: If you come down past the rescue, 618, and back up towards the DC vehicle.

0: Charlie. 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
1: Okay, we're good.
2: Okay, 613 response, Charlie Mike 6010. Command from the Dancing Devil 635 Bravo. Do you need to move it off of our positioning?
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0: not from point of contact, so our phone number's been entered into cabinets for the exercise of that.
1: Lodge direct. Command, do you want to say call the number?
0: So you can call, and also I'll have the apartment occupant contacting as well.
1: Lodge direct. Command, also be advised, you are 10 minutes into your incident, you are 10 minutes into your incident.
0: Command's okay. 2-0. 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This lady. No idea. 624 risk. 6-5. Continue to investigate.
2: Command from the engine 624. 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Melted plastic plate in the dishwasher. 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
0: Command, okay. 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Melted plate in the dishwasher. Terminate command's channel. 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

Responses for Alexis 0922 fire alarm 23322 evening Primrose Square. Hermetic Connecticut 09 responses for Alexis 0922 alarm 23322 evening Primrose Square. Cross Street Freshman Square. Call came from the state. 0003.

Paramedic engine 609 responding, 6 Bravo Mike 609 22, fire alarm 23322, aiming Primrose Square, Cross Street. Call from a neighbor advising alarm sounding in upstairs bedroom at the address. Home is probably vacant, no hazards seen, 0005.

Engine 622, traffic clear, site response, search for Rebecca 6204, water investigation, 19251, Cherokee or Jeff. Engine 622, traffic clear, site response, search for Rebecca 6204, water investigation, 19251, Cherokee or Jeff, cross street, no, no, no, please. Water pipe burst, this address, 43.

622 traffic 06 response. It's route back 62204 investigation 19251. Courier Drive, Cross Street, Mill Dam Place, and Colin Mill Court. Water pipe burst in the neighbor's house. Water's leaking on electrical box. 0016.

Sending 6 years by true phone, 612 block, 6 years, six zero, saying 2 0 9 9 6, all repairs. Engine 6 years, 6 response, 6 rebel box, 6 years, 6 11, chest pain, 20996, Salisbury Terrace, cross reach, and open test. 76 year old female, 0 0 3.

F6 years, Bravo engine 6 years, 6 years, thanks, Bravo, about 6 years, 11, Chastain, 2099. 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

Engine 693, advancing around 693, respond to Bravo Box 6323, vehicle accident, hold off the road and mark for cycle. Clear Mike Engine 693, advancing around 693, respond to 6 Bravo Box 6323, vehicle accident, hold off the road, McCreary Circle. Two vehicle accident, double 039. Well, 625, Charlie response, 6 Bravo Box 15810, Paul, Falcon Landing. 61810, Paul, Falcon Landing, 20520, Falcon Landing. 2210,

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Mulan 629, Charlie responding, 6 Bravo, Box 6, 1810, Falcons Landing, 20520, Falcons Landing Circle, Unit 2210, 92 OP, possible broken hip, 0041.

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It is 620 responsive, Bravo, 620 Eagle Zero Outside Fire, 28400 Northeast, Cross Street, Meadows Lane Northeast. This is Leaver PD, Dumpster Fire, 0104.

Engine 620 responding, 6 Bravo, about 620 double zero outside fire, number 28 for Aventura Northeast. Cross Street Nose Lane Northeast, East Market Street. Call reporting subjects. Start a fire, the dumpster. 0 or 5.

Vermont checking status. Medic and Chief 64, Medic 64, response to 405-604-0 with Kilo, vehicle accident. 35-167 Appalachian Trail Road. Paramedic and 604, Medic 604, response 6-405-604-01 Kilo, vehicle accident. 35-167 Appalachian Trail Road. Cross street, southern cross lane. Cross notification received 0110.

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0: Paramedic in 604, Medic 604, Russell 650, Box 60401. Decal accident. Three, five, one, six, seven, Appalachian Trail Road, Cross Street, Sullivan Cross Lane. Automated iPhone, crash notification, no response, call taker, 0114.
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1: Had a small fire next to the dumpster that was out when we arrived on scene. OPD is requesting a fire marshal. I'm going to put my number in the notes, have the on-duty FM reach out, see if it's even worth them coming out to take a look.
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0: 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Call's been calling to the fire marshal. 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
1: Engine 620, we're on 614.
0: Yes, sir. We had a small fire reported on the outside of a dumpster enclosure. 2084 have been heard. Here, lit on fire with a enough for you to go off of, but they were just looking to see. I had video evidence of who was lighting the fire. If there was anything that you wanted to look at, just to make sure that there wasn't. I'm unsure if you want to come out and take a look, but the fire's been put out, and she needed us to hang on.
1: Do me a favor and sit tight. I'm on the way.
0: Sure.

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0: 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There's nothing evident. We'll be out here looking around, checking.
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Engine 606, truck 606, respond 6 Bravo, block 6416, fire alarm. 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Ashby Ponds, Waterford Station Building, 4475, Audubon Square, Cross Street, Maple Beach Terrace. 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

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I got a four-story apartment building, elderly housing. We got all the condition signs out for Bravo and Delta. We got our water sign out, so we'll be out best. I'll be back here in a minute. Bravo's wreck, 0159.

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Station 16, running 6 Bravo Box 6 1911, fire alarm 25110, Peach Place, Paradise Place, call from site, audible fire alarms, on and off, no hazards reported, people reported inside, 0231.

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1: 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What position are we taking around one? 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
0: 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I do have a concern. She holds into 619, shower 619 for smoke removal. 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
2: Okay, 619, your initial radio traffic broke out. You said a speaker just fires out, no extension, just has some smoke conditions in there, correct?
0: Hold engine 19 and tower 19, you know, temp.
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Advancing on 623 Bravo, respond 6 Bravo, box 62309, this is the Sheriff's Office, Broadrod High School. 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

Alex Victor 6 Bravo, engine 6 Air 6 respond to Bravo Box 62205 on Medic 606 Bravo, engine 6066 Bravo, box 62205 unconscious person, athlete lands down, 44124 Woodward Parkway, unit number 226, Cross Street, Silver Palm Grove Terrace, 96-year-old male, 3715.

Medic 606 Bravo, engine 606 rebounding on 6 Bravo, box 62205 for an unconscious person. 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Old male, patient fell on the floor. Not responsive. Unable to wake him up. 0716.

617 Charlie, advance 614 Charlie, engine 602 respond, 6 Bravo, box 602-00, trouble breathing, 123 North 6th Street. Medic 617 Charlie, advance 614 Charlie, engine 602, 6 Bravo, box 602-00, trouble breathing, 123 North 16th Street, unit number 1, cross street East Main Street. Female, 0719.

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602 response to Bravo Box 6400, Trouble Bee Lane, 123 North 16th Street. EMS 602-0, Trouble Breathing, 123 North 16th Street, Unit Number 1, Cross Street East Main Street. 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

Medic 617, Charlie, advancing ambulance 614, Charlie, engine 602, EMS 602, paramedic engine 605, responding on 6 Bravo, box 6200 for trouble breathing, number 123, North 16th Street, Cross Street, East Main Street, unit number 1. Now, patient on a ventilator, alarm going off. Patient is gasping. Patient is on oxygen, has a vent and a trach. 0-21.

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intermittent from 618 or so until 5 o'clock, 618-14, prior mitigations, seen Berkeley Court. 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Right, 077.

0: Paramedic Engine 618 responding on 6 Bravo about 618-14 for flood investigation. Number 1616 Berkeley Court, Cross Street, Vander Castle Road. Call came from the site. 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

Medics 35 Charlie, Permit Engine 16, respond to Bravo Box 1804 Kilo. 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

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For a psychiatric emergency, Algonquian Park, shelter number 4. 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

50-year-old female. 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Scene is cold. 036.

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Arms, no hazard scene. Someone will meet the fire department up front, 0927.

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1: 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I'm clearing up trouble.

615 Bravo, 615 Charlie, engine 611 Bravo, 640 Lock, 6108, vehicle accident, East Holly Avenue, North Stoning Boulevard. Mike 615 Charlie, engine 611 Bravo, 6 Bravo, Lock, 6108, vehicle accident, East Holly Avenue, North Stoning Boulevard. Call shoot to the sheriff's office, vehicle accident, 0952.

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2: I'm responding 6 Bravo Lock 1660 Lima, auto accident. Leesburg Pike westbound, Potomac View Road. Two vehicle crash. One person for checkout complaining of back and shoulder pain. 0956.
3: Lock Medic 625 Charlie. We're on scene. Two vehicle MVA just westbound of the Potomac View intersection. We'll be out checking.
2: 625 Charlie 0957.

623 responding 6501 623 WDI Vice Murphy, Levi Hill Apartments, 1000 West Washington Street, Unit 103, Crochet Wendy Hill Road, Chestnut Street. 79-year-old female, shaking, possible low sugar. Door is unlocked, 0958.

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Medic 635 Charlie, Richardson, 6 Fox 624 16, Agri Farm Ashley Pond, Orchard Terrace, 44984 Audubon Square, Crossroad Maple Branch Terrace, 83-year-old female, fall in the lobby, shoulder injury, 0959.

0: I'm from American Engine 16. We're checking out, we'll keep the tower and myself as blockers for right now. We have two lanes closed on 7 westbound at this point. Waiting for LTSO. 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

0: 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Medic 615 Charlie's got 2 for transport. We'll be tranquil momentarily. I think it was the one thing.
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Daniel, 623 for hour, 623-15 down, opening 43138, still water affairs. Daniel, 623 for hour, 623-15 down, opening 43138, still water affairs. Union 206, Cross Street, Carden, Walters. 81-year-old female, 1006.

Heavy 603 responding to 6-5-6-23-13, abdominal pain, 43138, Stillwater Terrace, Unit 206, Cross Street Garden Wall Terrace, Sunderland Terrace, 81-year-old female, abdominal pain, nausea, and 08.

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0: Now we're working well, just doing the clear the scene. Medic 625 is in the Weaver. Correction, they are transporting one BLS at this point. 611 is out in the intersection. We're working with them to go inside the road now.
1: I'm trying. Do you need any other resources started towards them?
0: We're okay for right now. They're on the phone with Sterling Fire.
2: 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Four-year-old female, 1010,

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Female, female left side from Kenny Stone, door is unlocked, 1013.

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624 truck 606, 6 Bravo, 62415, fire alarm. 15901, Nix Boulevard. 624 truck 606, 6 Bravo, 62415, fire alarm. 45901, Nix Boulevard, crash at Richmond Circle. 156.

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0: Large one story data center. I'll distance that out. Yeah, I'll let the caller out. Yeah,
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Medic 622, responding 6 Bravo Lot 622, 12 Wellness, 1 Ashburn, Senior Living 2, R4, Parkway Unit 204, Park Street, Ashbrook, Marketplace Plaza. 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

206 12, 6.205, trouble breathing, hands down, Little Potomac Ridge. Max 606 Bravo in 6.2, 6.205, trouble breathing, lands down Woods, Potomac Ridge, 19365, Cypress Ridge Terrace, unit 315, crossing Magnolia Grove Square. 84-year-old male, 1108,

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D913. 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

8619, could you turn out of in the area of Little River Turnpike and Center Lane? The 619, but it's 619, small and 6 Bravo, but 1922, for an auto accident in the area of Little River Turnpike and Tanner Lane. 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

minutes 609 Charlie Tower 619 responding Republic 1910 trouble breathing 24560 South Point Drive. 609 Charlie Tower 619 responding Republic 1910 trouble breathing 24560 South Point Drive. Unit 200 cross read. Seacliff Terrace. 24-year-old female patient. 1121.

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0: Loudon, 22. Moving 609 Charlie, Tower 619 responding, 6 Bravo, Box 61910, trouble breathing, 24560, South Point Drive, unit number 200, Cross Street, Sea Cliff Terrace. Mary Grass Square. Breathing on the right wrist, 1123.

0: Jones scene. Two-vehicle accident, be westbound Route 50, just after Tanner Lane. We'll be able to check the vehicles involved.
1: Palms Drive, two-vehicle accident, westbound Route 50, just past Tanner Lane.

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Top 15-01 Kilo, Mutual Edge Principal in County for an auto accident in the area of James Madison Highway, Lyman Drive. Medic 627, respond 5 Bravo Box. 515-01 Kilo, Principal in County for an auto accident in the area of James Madison Highway and Lyman Drive. Two vehicles involved. 1126.

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Medic 625 Charlie Param, engine 618 responding, 6 Bravo Box 61819, trouble breathing, 21495, Rich Top Circle, student number 35, Cross Street, Center of Plaza, 80-year-old male. 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

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Ashley Bosmo, Ward Building, 21145, Cardinal Terrace, Cross Street, Maple Branch Terrace. 69-year-old female patient.

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Pentium 623 of the incident in 609 response, 6 4 block 6929, illness 2415. IBM 623 of the Ascension 609 response, 6 Barber Lock 609 29, illness 2415 near Tour Square, Cross Street, Kilmarnock Alley. 34 to mail, 1235.

Medic 607 responds, 6 5 6 0 9 29, illness 24150 Turner Square. 6 0 7 respond, 6 5 6 0 9 29, illness 24150 Turner Square, First Street, Kilmarnock Alley, 34-year-old male, 1236.

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First big person, 908 West Redwood Road. 615 Charlie response, 6 Bravo 611-07, first big person, 908 West Redwood Road, Quifree, South Harwood Road. 90-year-old male patient. 1242.

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0: Medic 622 response, 6 Bravo, 620-300. 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
1: 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Asthma, 1300 hours. Medic 623, advanced vision failure and asthma, means we travel back 60936, injury from a fall. 23520, Overland Drive, unit 108, Cross Street, Pebble Run Place, Old Ox Road. 43-year-old female, fall, injury to the knee, 1300 hours.

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Engine 624, Rescue 635, Respond 6 Bravo, Box 62406 for fire alarm, 44691 Uptown Road Drive, Cross Street, Recon Drive. General water flow alarm, 1537.

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Cross Street, Freetown Drive, Exchange Street.

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0: Accidental charge of a dry system. Supervisory. Site superintendent's going to be in contact with the Springfield company. 2435, yes, sir.
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medic 613 responds. It's Bravo Box 6011 for a sick person, number 12, Ward Street Northwest. 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
1: Medic 685 Charlie responds, 6 Bravo, Box 6181 Kilo, 19660 Young Cliffs Road. 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

caller was a staff member advising resident at the given unit not opening the door. 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

Medic 606 Bravo, respond to Bravo, VOP 606 11 for testing, 43981 meeting Creek Court. 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

613 Delta, engine 620, respond 6-5. Patrol breathing, near a battlefield, parkway, southeast, Sickland Road, southeast. Medic 613 Delta, engine 620, respond 6-Bravo, box 6218, for trouble breathing. The area battlefield, parkway, southeast, Sickland Road, southeast. 57-year-old male, 1520.

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Number 417 Mosby Drive Southwest. Bravo Box 601004 illness. Number 417 Mosby Drive Southwest, Cross Street, Morgan Park. 84-year-old female. Six zero nine, Tower 619, 627, 6603, Battalion 3, 603, response at Delta Attack 11, Rock 619, 15, for an anti-gas link, 25134, Deerhurst Terrace. Engine 619, advance engine 609, Tower 619, medic 627, safety 603, return key 603, response 6 Delta, attack 11, Mach 619, 15, for an inside gas leak, 25134, Deerhurst Terrace, Cross Street, Pine Forest Drive. Callers on scene, 1526.

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1: Yeah, we're going to stage at 300-foot mark on Pine Forest just prior to Deerhurst Terrace. Truck's going to position at the 100-foot mark on Deerhurst.
2: 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Pine Forest, Deerhurst.
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1: Well, Battalion 603 is responding. NBC is shut down.
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0: and stays at the house on Mark. 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
1: Kind of 603 3.

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We're in the front, we're in the rear. Gas on side, Starlink. I got 0 HLS, 0 LL, 0 CO, 20.9 oxygen at the front door. The occupant got set back seat. OV is currently checking the gas meter on side, Charlie. We're making entry now. Command from Tower 619, I'd be.

0: Right. We saw four defense inside. They're making their way outside Alpha. Homeowner said HVAC got shut down, and that's what he believes the smell is coming from. They have to break her off to the HVAC unit. Readings on Sasha Charlie is as follows. 0 parts per million of H2S, 0% LEL, 0 parts per million of CO. I'm on the scene. I'm staging with engine 619. We go ahead and establish your Hurst Terrace, man. That might be it.
1: Direct, the time G603 establishing command. Rehearse Terrace command, 1534.
0: Command, Tower 619. Good. All three levels, 0 HFS, 0 LEL, 0 CO, 20.9 oxygen. We do not have a smell of gas. After speaking with the occupant, investigating on the number 3-4, it sounds like it's kind of like a burnout belt smell.
2: Okay, you need any additional resources, and I'm assuming you're going to take the HVAC apart and confirm that.
0: Yes, sir. Break, Tower 619, driver from Tower 619. 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
0: 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We're going to secure power. And hold it with just Tower 619.
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2: 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We're going to hold this with Tower 619. Tony Command, release the channel. 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

Bob's Rec, bringing Deerhurst Terrace, Tower 619, we're on the channel, command's terminated. Channel's released. Six Delta, clear.

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Medic 635, Charlie responds. 3 Bravo, Moxie 02, 15, Eagle 8 to the airport. Medic 635, Charlie responds. 3 Bravo, Box 302, 15, mutual aid to the airport. We're in ALS emergency gate, Charlie 2, 2468 Echo Road. Chicago Fisher, 1551.

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It's Bravo Box 2300 Valentine 43426 Bobby Square. Repeat the ambulance 623 response, it's Bravo Mark 623-00 for abdominal pain, 43426 Robbie Square. 46-year-old female, 1552.

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Gate Bravo 71. Advanced ambulance 635 Bravo respond, 3 Bravo, box 30214, mutual aid to the airport, 4 fall, gate Bravo 71, 44815, Bravo Road.

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Engine 612 Bravo, Ambulance 612, respond 6 Bravo, Box 6204 for vehicle accident number 5 North Berlin Pike, Cross Street, Lovett Drive, 1630.

Medigan to 612 Bravo, ambulance 612 responding, 6-5 by 6404, auto accident in the area of Slob North, Berlin Site, Crawl Street, Love Drive. Confident seeing two vehicles involved, possible one driver with injury, 1631.

0: Latin, you said company 612 units on the scene. 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
1: I mean, 612 units, right? Two vehicles involved. North Berlin Pike shut down. 1533.

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0: 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Natural gas alarm sounding in the home. 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Battalion Chief 601, your sign is complete. 1636.
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0: 9601 for me, 324. You can call me back, Sector 1. 624, Chief. 100-foot mark is going to be 20741, Jennifer Ann Drive. 300-foot mark will be the hydrant on the corner of Jennifer Ann and Collingville Terrace.
1: Okay, I'm direct. Are you going to take the 100 or are you going to let the rescue have it?
0: I'll let the rescue take it. We'll stage at the water supply.
1: Rescue 635, you're okay? 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

0: time 2601, update from the reporting party, advising bathroom in the kitchen where the stove would be. However, gas has been shut off for repair.
1: Hey, 601, okay.
0: 1639.

0: route from engine 6 Charlie Bravo. Two vehicles, impatient refusal obtained, over there on the scene waiting for sheriff's office.
1: Hey, 612 Bravo, on track, 1639.

0: been 6 months alone.
1: And 6 months horizontally permanent. Italian 601, Frenchy 635, on a single two-story single family. Nothing inside Alpha. Building's been evacuated. I'll give you 360 in a minute. Italian 601's okay. Loud and you can ship Italian 601 on the scene. I'll go ahead and have Jennifer in. Drive command at the 300 foot mark with engine 625.
2: Battalion 601 Lattice Director on the scene. You'll be establishing center for prize command at the 300 foot mark with engine 624. 1641.
1: Command from RC 635. Yeah, two in the front, two in the rear. No basement access from the exterior. There is a basement. We'll be labeling it basement 1-2. Do you have a meter on the side? Delta? Seems to be operating correctly. I'll get your readings at the front door in a minute. Cover it. Basement 1 and 2 meter is operating correctly.
0: Engine 620 is on the scene. We're at 100. That's Jennifer and Sarah. She picked up the side of the scene from you guys.
1: I'm right. Truck 6. When you come in, I want you to go down Saranac Street and say down by engine 622. Disregard. You're good where you're at. Command from RC 635. Triple zeros. 21 oxygen at the front of the door. No. I'm going to go ahead and enter. Meter all three floors.
3: Yeah, I'm wrecked on your readings. Did the homeowner realize that they smelled gas, or is it just because the alarms go off?
1: It was just the alarm going off. There's no odor throughout the residence. Let's double check real quick, and then we'll probably go scale that.

Medic Sierra 9 Charlie response. Bravo, Boxing Sierra 9, 23 front illness, birth related purple pin. Medic 609 Charlie response. 6 Bravo, Boxing Sierra 9, 23 front illness, birth related bramble pin. 23664 Havelock Walk Terrace, unit number 304, Rush Golden Ember Square. 1644.

0: Medic Figure 9 Charlie, responding 6 Bravo, Mach 6 9 23, first person. 23664, have left Walk Terrace. 3304.
1: Engine 619, Medic 619, Rescue 607, 6603, EMS 601, Battalion Chief 603, Response 6, Lima, Tactical 1, Box 61913, area of Little River Turnpike, Mountain County Parkway. Engine 619, Rescue 607, 6603, EMS 601, Battalion Chief 603, Response 6, Lima, Tactical 31, Box 61913, for a vehicle accident in the area of Little River Turnpike, Mountain County Parkway. 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

617 Fred and just 627 responding 64 box 627-21 for hemorrhage 25438 on Terrace Cross Street, Medical Court.

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Team 05.

Medic 613 Delta, Medic 613, Engine 620 responding 6 Bravo, Box 6203, cardiac arrest, 837 Balls Bluff Road Northeast, Cross Street Musket Court Northeast, 15-month-old male, believed to be having a seizure, didn't report that I've taken breath in and is turning blue in color, 1706

Medic 622 respond, 6 blah blah blah, 6238, testing patient first. Bravo Lock 6238, destination first. 601, Temi Station Drive Northeast, Crushley, California Drive Northeast. 40-year-old female, 17 for 7.

0: ground information 620, confirming not a cardiac arrest. 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

9622 responding to Bravo, Box 6208 for Chestnuts. 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Cross Street, California Drive Northeast, Battlefield Parkway Northeast. 40-year-old female, chest pains, elevated blood pressure and shortness of breath, 1710.

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0: 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The medic unit says they're okay to handle it.
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Engine 619, Medic 619, responding on 6 Bravo, Fox 619, traffic accident, Little River Turnpike, Elkwick Road. World Mail, for checkout complaining of pain, 1729.

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1: Echo, we're just about to log in. 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

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Ashley at Leans now. On 6 Bravo Box 2205, injury from a fall. Ashley at Leans down. 4124 Winter Ridge Parkway, Unit 117, Car Street, Silver Palm. 89 female, 1755,

MEM 635 Bravo entrance. John Bell, MS. 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Engine 636 respond 6416 2212 illness 2 square across street Natasha Terrace. 5 year old female 1756.

6 and 5 Charlie responds, 6 Bravo Box 6 2212 Elvis 2064 Seneca Square. Medic 635 Charlie responds, 6 Bravo Box 6 2212 Elvis 2064 Seneca Square, Cross Street, Tacos Terrace. 1757.

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Engine 624, Rescue 635, Ambulance 635, Route 620, Charlie respond, 6 Bravo Box. 622-63 Lima, all accident. Leesburg Pike westbound to Ashburn Village Boulevard northbound. Bravo Medic 620, Charlie respond. 6 Bravo Box, 622-63 Lima, auto accident. Leesburg Pike westbound to Ashburn Village Boulevard northbound. Welcome for checkout 1801.

Edmund 624, Rescue 635, Ambulance 635, Bravo, Medic 675, Charlie responding 6 Bravo, Box 622, 263 Lima for traffic accident. Greensburg Pike, westbound, Ashburn Village Boulevard, northbound. Sheriff's Office is on scene. One adult female, feeling lightheaded, for check out 18-0-2.

0: miles from engine 624. 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Rest of us tail on scene for the locking position. 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
1: Loudon's direct. 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

6 respond, 6 over left, 6-2-0-1, fire alarm, 43555, fires in place. 6-20-12-6-0-6 respond, 6 over left, 6 alarm, 43555, fire still place, civil court. 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

0: 635 Brazos and I'm for transport. Number 24 and 35 units be picking up. I don't see a show.
1: Well, I'm sorry. You can 20.

Engine 620, truck 606, responding 6 Bravo, Black 6501 for fire alarm, 43555, Firestone Police, Cross Street, Cementally Court. Calls from the site, unsure what caused alarms, smoke detectors going off in the home, no hazards, 1821.

114 Dalton Points Place, Cross Street, Lee Patton Drive. First party caller, problem knockout alarm beeping on the second floor. They were advised to evacuate 1822.

Truck 620, Rescue 620, Medic 613, Ambulance 613, Echo, Respond, 6 Bravo Lock, 620, 52, Lima, Auto Accident, East Market Street, Eastbound, Battlefield Park, West, Northeast. Truck 620, Rescue 620, Medic 613, Ambulance 613, Echo, Respond, 6 Bravo Lock, 620, 52, Lima, Auto Accident, East Market Street, Eastbound, Battlefield Parkway, Northeast. 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

0: 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On the scene, two-story single-family dwelling. Nothing evident. Alpha, Bravo, Delta. If there are alerts needed, we'll be out investigating.
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1: Engine 606 Bravo, truck 620 responding, 6 Bravo, block 60608, commercial fire alarm, Belmont Station Elementary, 20235 Night Watch Street, cross street of Eastern Kingsburg Plaza. Off of the alarm company, advise a general fire alarm, zone B2, Charlie 2, at exit B7, Delta 7, 1832.

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1: 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Call reporting tree on fire.

Permanent 608 responding 6 Bravo, about 608, 38 Kilo, Alpha Fire, near Limecombe Road and Steptoe Hill Road. 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

and if there's Robert responding, please Robert Box 60608, alarm, Belmont Station Elementary School, 20235, Night Watch Street, Cross Street, Eastern Kingsburg, Plaza, McGlashan Terrace. Okay, from the alarm company, Zone 3, exit, general fire alarm, 54th.

0: 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Normal conditions.
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0: Check the area of Lime County on the Steptoe Hill, nothing found. Proceeding up Steptoe Hill, where we know there's been history of power lines down in this area before.
1: Sorry, 1902.

0: 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Or 608, go ahead.
1: So when you get to the area of Steptoe Hill, continue down Limekill. We're not finding anything up here in Steptoe Hill.
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1: Go ahead.
0: I'm going down Lime Kiln a good mile and a half, and I found nothing. I'm returning back to the intersection of Lime Kiln and Zephyr Hill.
1: After it. Thank you. 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
1: 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So is there anything further? What was good intent for service?
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0: 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Engine 603 is another 6 Bravo response. R613 vehicle accident, Farmwell Road.
1: Have a pool station activation on the Delta quadrant of the building. This is the second time we've been out here for it. We've got a good reset on it both times. However, it continuously reactivates.
0: Engine 606, medic 606, driver response. Vehicle accident, area Farmwell Road, Ashburn Road. Two vehicle accident, airbags deployed. One man laying on the road, nothing wrong.
2: Able to reset the system and then the alarm just comes back in?
1: 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We've reset the good reset. 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

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Advanced ambulance 606, engine 606 Bravo, respond 6 Bravo, box 606, 04, headache, 44225, Bristol Circle, cross street back to Vernon Hills Boulevard, 8-year-old female, 1947.

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